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How are you doing on this Monday morning? I know. We're going to get through it together. We're going to play new music. Plus, I'm going to tell you how you can win tickets to see the Zac Brown Band. First, it's Matt Greer on KFKF.

stoked about that. Just know, though, Labor Day weekend is this weekend. So, y'all, you might be having a three-day weekend coming up. So that might make today a little easier, right? Here's Luke Bryan, Country and She Knows It. Okay.

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This weekend being Labor Day week, and maybe head out of town. PBR Thunder Days is back at Thunder Ridge Nature Arena near Branson. This guy will be performing as well as Miranda Lambert. So let's think.

0: 94.1 KFKF. That one is going out to Michael. It's for his wife on their anniversary today. Congratulations to you all. If you ever want to hear your favorite song, you can text in anytime. 816-394-9400. 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

station in Kansas City. So proud to play you, Alabama. 94.1 KFKF. We are still honoring and remembering Miss Dolly Parton. And what's so fun about this song, Bells came by the radio station about a month ago and played us this song. Hearing it now makes it even more special. It's Bells and Dolly Parton on KFKF.

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favorite song on the new album is. If not, you should check it out because, like I said, it came out on Friday. In the meantime, turn up your radio. It's Gary Allen. This is KF Country.

City's Best Kids of Variety, 94.1 KFKF. We're officially getting to that time of the year where KC can feel like summer at lunch and fall by dinner time. And with tomorrow being September 1st, it's true. Today, though, you can expect highs in the upper 90s, but Dan Holliday will be in with Dale after 5 for your weather coming up on KFKF.

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1: Tonight, I can report to the American people and to the world. States has conducted an operation that killed Osama bin Laden, the leader of Al-Qaeda.
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He's going to be taking over Arrowhead Stadium next summer, and I'm Shenandoah is also on that show with Luke Combs, so I'll be there. Will you? You can get your tickets right now.

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Sparks on 94.1 KFKF. That does it for me. I am out of here. I hope you guys have a great rest of your Monday. Don't forget, Dale Carter and Jim Daniels have tickets for you to win to see the Zac Brown Band for their concert a week from Thursday. 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

0: Lots of names you know gathered around a microphone to sing that one for you. Hardy, he's the genius behind it, but he got Eric Church, Morgan Wallen, and Tim McGraw to be with him on it. That is called MacArthur. Good morning, 516. Dale Carter Morning Show back with you. The heat is on. We'll be addressing that throughout the morning. Just take all the precautions that you normally would. Now, when Tim McGraw was here at Morton Amphitheater, we had a storm that went through, and it was a beautiful night at Morton Amphitheater. I'm not sure what the weather was in Cincinnati over the weekend, but Tim, a couple of incidents happened there. Jackie's going to cover the slip and fall that Tim had on stage. He's fine. Don't worry about him. We are going to cover what happened in a very special moment. You know, it's the Pawn Shop Guitar Tour for Tim McGraw. And I don't know if a pawn shop was involved here, but a little kid went away pretty darn happy.
1: If I give you this guitar, will you promise me something? Will you learn how to play it?
2: I know you are a best friend when it comes.
1: Wow. Well, that makes me very special, right? He's awesome. I love your friends. So, if this was Luke talking to you, and he asked you if you promised to learn the guitar, would you say yes?
2: Yes.
0: Yeah, okay. Well, here's a little pro tip. If you go to a concert and the

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0: Kansas City's best country variety. 94.1 KFKF, low cash. They're not from here, but this ought to be. This is like their second home. And they are going to be on the show tomorrow, I believe. I'll have to double check that. But they've got brand new music out, and they are on their way to Kansas City. If you love low cash, circle October 24th on your calendar. They're going to be at the Midland as part of Pawsapalooza 2026. We've got all the details on that at kfkf.com, right there on the events page. You won't want to miss it. If you love hanging out with low cash, I'm going to be there that night because it's a Saturday night. It's not a school night. I get to go out and have fun with my buddies low cash. And again, they are on the show tomorrow. I think it's going to be at about 6:45 is what it's tracking to be tomorrow. So if you're a big low cash fan, you won't want to miss that. Meanwhile, get that AC running.
1: I've always loved the idea of summer.
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0: You know, we got Labor Day weekend coming up this weekend, and that is the unofficial end of summer. But summer, meteorologically, runs until September the 22nd, and Mother Nature wants to remind you of that. We had some cooler weather, really not bad at all. But now, all of a sudden, the end of August, the beginning of September, it's going to be really hot. In fact, it's 80 degrees right now. We're going to hit 100 today. Clear skies tonight down to 80, 99 tomorrow. Might as well be 100. The heat index is going to be way up there as well. So the reminder is here that summer is hanging on, and this may well be the hottest week of the summer. Get that AC going. Turn it on. Full blast. Maybe a

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0: you're going to dance, especially outside, hydrate. Lots of water. That is Tyler Hubbard. This is 94.1 KFKF, Kansas City's best country variety. 534, 26 to get there by 6 o'clock. The heat is definitely on. It's 80 as you step outside the house, and that's about as cool as it's going to be for a while. Sunshine up to 100 will hit triple digits today, and it will feel every bit of it. Tonight, clear skies back down to 80, and tomorrow, sunshine up to 99. We might, for Labor Day weekend, tamp this thing down to the low 90s, but we're in for a hot stretch of weather. 80 now in KF country. The bullets were flying again this weekend. A woman wounded in an officer-involved shooting yesterday. Police stopped a truck for a traffic violation near 34th and Gillum early yesterday morning, and a woman decided that was a great idea to take her pickup and ram it into the patrol car and escape. Two officers fired at the truck, struck the woman, who was believed to be intoxicated. She then fled to 33rd and Holmes, where she was taken into custody. One man dead, two others injured following a shootout in Kansas City. Police called the 8700 block of East 63rd yesterday. They found two men suffering from gunshot wounds. One of the victims died, the other taken to a hospital. A third male victim was found inside a nearby convenience store with non-life-threatening injuries. The incident is under investigation. Royals wrapped the road trip with an 11-1 loss in Cleveland. Off day today with a 9-game homestand starting tomorrow night with the Marlins coming to Kauffman Stadium. And even though the Royals are in last place in the division and are 14 games under 500, they are just 7.5 games out of the final wild card spot. How wild is that? Of course, the bad news for the Royals is they only have 24 games to make up that ground, and there are other teams trying to clinch spots as well. But hey, 9-game homestand, September baseball here in Kansas City. Get out and see the boys in blue. Up next, we're going to reach way back into the archives. The number one song on August 31st, 1974. You heard it first on KFKF, and I guarantee you it's the only place you're still going to hear it. Jackie's got the nitty-gritty from Music City, and it's another one of those fun special days on the calendar. This one taking a poke at lawyers. I love lawyers. We got all that coming up next, and we squeeze it in before 6 on KFKF.
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0: Coming up on 541, let's give you 19 to get there by 6 o'clock. Hot rumor out there is that Steve Parker's back in the Sky Cruiser today. Oh, joy. I'd kiss him, but I don't think that would work. So we lost Dolly Parton last week. It reminds us that we've lost so many legends along the way, and we need to honor the ones that we still have, like Willie Nelson. You know, put him in bubble wrap right now. George Jones is one we lost many years ago, and he left us with a ton of number one hits, including the number one song today, August 31st, 1974. The late, great George Jones, taking you on the grand tour.
14: Step right in.

0: about that? All the way back to August 31st, 1974, the late, great George Jones, the Possum, taking the Grand Tour. 544, 16 to get there. By 6 o'clock some mornings, we take you on the Grand Tour of country music, and we can do that because we've been doing it since 1963. And you know what? We've had hot summers before, and it is still summer, and it is going to be hot. 80 degrees as you step outside. We'll hit triple digits today, 100 under sunny skies. Tonight, clear skies down to 80, and tomorrow, sunny 99. We'll cut the top off the triple digit. How about that? 80 now in KF country. Still to come, the WNBA still struggling with what the W stands for. I think we've come up with, this show seeks to compromise, we've come up with a compromise solution. We'll poke a little fun coming up here in the next half hour. The hot weather is bringing out the hot weather songs that we have on the morning show. We'll do that for you at 6:30. And then something special to honor the late Dolly Parton. We'll talk about that coming up about an hour from right now. Sets the table for a big 6 o'clock hour. Still work to do in the 5. And that includes Jackie Lucky with the Nitty Gritty for Music City. Get a new Kia with lifetime oil changes and tire rotations at Bob's Site Independence Kia. Trust their tradition. And that's no BS. Jackie, good morning.
1: Good morning, Dale.
0: Dolly was laid to rest as simply as she came into this world. We have some more Dolly Parton things to kind of clean up here.
1: Dolly's immediate family said goodbye to the legend on Friday at a private service at the Woodlawn Memorial Park and Mausoleum in Nashville. Fans were also at the Grand Ole Opry on Saturday night to remember Dolly, where a large pink butterfly made of flowers was on the famous stage. Music City is already one step closer to renaming the Nashville Airport after Dolly. The Tennessee Governor Bill Lee and the Nashville International Airport, the BNA, will discuss it on September 17th. Brad Paisley was one of the many to record with Dolly and couldn't stop the tears when he was performing their hit "When I Get Where I'm Going" over the weekend, confessing he never thought it would be about her. But it is.
0: It definitely is. 925 is something we're going to get behind here in KF country. We're going to start a book drive tomorrow. All the details will be available at kfkf.com. But Dolly cared a lot about literacy, and this is going to be about the littles getting the books that they need. And everything you need to know will be up on the website tomorrow. And hopefully we're going to have a huge amount of books to donate on 925.
1: Oh, I love that, Dale. His female fans might wish for a wardrobe malfunction for Tim McGraw, but Tim actually fell on stage at a show in Cincinnati on Friday night. Now, somehow Tim did not drop the mic and was okay enough to make fun of it on his Instagram page. And finally, Kane Brown is still recovering from that golf ball injury where he suffered a mild concussion and got 23 stitches. He's also been working on a new album, but now says he's delayed the release to the spring of next year. But Kane let it slip that one song is going to be the guy's answer to Shania's "Whose Bed Have Your Boots Been Under?" And Shania is going to sing backup on the single that Kane is going to release next month. I'm Jackie Lucky, back tomorrow with more news and dish from Nashville for KF Country.
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0: Ah, yes, Denny Crane. Denny Crane, my favorite litigating lawyer. Ella Langley, Morgan Wallen, singing together, "I Can't Love You Anymore." 94.1 KFKF.

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0: Jason Aldean and Carrie Underwood. If I Didn't Love You, this is 94.1 KFKF, Kansas City's best country variety. Just past 6 o'clock, we'll call that 6:02:80 on our way to sunshine in 100. We're definitely going to have one last really hot heat wave before we turn things over to fall. And that won't be until September 22nd, so no idea how long this hot weather is really going to be with us. Clear skies and 80 tonight, sunshine up to 99 tomorrow. It is 80 now in KF country. Things are heating up in the Persian Gulf. Iran and the U.S. trading attacks yesterday after the U.S. military struck Iranian rocket launchers. It marks the first escalation in more than a month. Missiles fired into Jordan were intercepted with no reported impacts. The exchange followed U.S. strikes on Iran's Larak Island, where American forces observed Iranian units preparing to deploy rockets with mines into the Strait of Hormuz. President Trump says the U.S. will soon begin filling the Strategic National Petroleum Reserve with Venezuelan oil. Trump called it a gift to Americans and said the process will start shortly. An underdog claiming the last spot in the NASCAR Cup Series playoffs, Ryan Preece cruised to victory lane at Daytona Saturday. He overcame more than 30-point deficit to steal the final chase spot from Shane Van Gisbergen. Preece and 15 other drivers will begin their quest for the championship when the entire field squares off at Darlington on Sunday. NASCAR is back at Kansas Speedway on my birthday, September 20th. 27th. Speaking of back, he is back in the KFKF Sky Cruiser.
1: Hallelujah, hallelujah, hallelujah, hallelujah.
0: Not that we want him to think we missed him or anything, but Steve is back from his trip to Japan. Everything go well?
2: Everything went well. It was fantastic. I got to visit my son and his family. They live over there now, and it was great. But it's good to be back. Good to be back. Just trying to get used to sleeping when I was awake for 3 weeks. 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You have an accident working out at Lee's Summit, kicking off our Monday drive. Ramp from westbound 50 Highway, swinging around to go westbound on 470. It's just after you exit in that sharp circle ramp there. It looks like left lane's kind of blocked, so you can squeeze by it. The traffic is slow there. Westbound 50 Highway to westbound 470. 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

0: She Got a Man and all that to 94.1 KFKF, Kansas City's best country variety. 6:15, Dale Carter Morning Show. From a simpler time where we knew what men were and we knew what women were. We knew that some men like to dress up in women's clothes. I guess. I mean, that's been going on for a long time. And in my opinion, I really don't care. I mean, you can be what you want to be, but we know from the dictionary that the definition of a woman literally means an adult female human being. Now, I'm never going to be on the Supreme Court, but I think I would have had the answer that Ketanji Brown Jackson could not come up with.
1: Not in this context. So I'm not a biologist.
0: Yeah, not a biologist, but, you know, you've got a set of eyes, right? And you know what's going on. And again, I don't really care what they do, what you do. You be what you want to be. You could be a furry. You can pretend you're a kitty cat and want to go pee in a litter box. I really don't care. But when it comes to athletic competition, Title IX was set up to give women, actual women, from the dictionary here, an adult female human being, a fair shot without any guys. I mean, we went through that with the college, you know, the guy who said he was a girl and he was going to swim. He was a terrible swimmer as a guy, but he set world records as a female swimmer. So it's all gotten ridiculous with the WNBA, right? Because they can't even decide what the W in their logo stands for. So two guys are testing the waters. Two former NBA players say they want to play in the WNBA. Well, somebody has to be the adult in the room and come up with something that makes sense. And frankly, that's not me.
2: Women's basketball is bigger than ever, and now it's getting even bigger with men and the Men's Women's National Basketball Association. The MWNBA features male players who aren't good enough to play in the NBA pretending to be women. You'll wig out watching wigged athletes like Michaela Jordan, LeBronna James, and Stephanie Curry. Move over RuPaul's Drag Race and make way for gender-bending basketball and teams like the Sacramento Queens, the Washington Witches, and the Milwaukee Does. The MWNBA, because women's basketball is better when it's played by men.
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0: 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Some guys back in the 90s led by Danny Shirley. 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

That's Bailey Zimmerman. 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In fact, a religious experience for you might be having that AC on high.

You know, it was 80 when I got here this morning, and it is just now cooled off to 79 degrees. We'll take it. We'll take it. We're going to hit 100 today, come close to 100 tomorrow and Wednesday, and won't even get up to the low 90s until maybe the weekend. So maybe Labor Day weekend is going to be really nice. If you like summer weather, this is for you. And if you don't, at least try and be polite about it. Maybe channel your inner Brit, right? Because the Brits, they can, like, cuss you out up and down. But it always sounds so polite when they do it.

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1: Let's get some news here. Well, guys, the big story right now, obviously, is the heat. It's the type of heat where you get into an Uber and you can see the sweat outline of the passenger before you.

0: Definitely going to have a few of those this week. Although it is 79, I can almost feel the chill coming out of 80 degrees. 6:35, 25 to get there by 7 o'clock. Of course, we lost Dolly Parton last week, and still a lot of tributes rolling in for Dolly. We'll give you an update on some of those coming up next. First, let's get an update on traffic. He is back with us, Steve Parker in the KFKF Sky Cruiser.
1: All right, thanks, Dale. 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Do have trouble in Lee's Summit now. A crash on the ramp from westbound 50 Highway going to westbound 470. Still down to one lane as you squeeze by this on the ramp. And now it's starting to really back up westbound 50 Highway back a little beyond 3rd Street. So early slow going in Lee's Summit. 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
0: At 641, 19 to get there by 7 o'clock. We roll the clock back to August 31st, 1985. Last week, an outpouring of love with the passing of Dolly Parton. So love is in the air. We'll talk about Dolly and Vince Gill being in town to pay tribute to her and where we go from here. That's all coming up next. First, the throwback number one today in 1985, the Judds. Love is Alive, 94.1. This is KF Country.

God continues to build his humongous choir on the other side. Naomi Judd may be harmonizing today with the late Dolly Parton. Love is Alive, that was the Judds' number one single from back in 1985. 6:45, it is 6:45, Dale Carter Morning Show. By the way, today is my granddaughter, Chevelle. You know her as Ellie. I use the hashtag Ellie Rock Facebook. She is 12 today. 12? When did that happen? We're going to let you have a chance to win with Guess the Famous Television Grandfather, since I'm celebrating my 12th anniversary as a grandfather today. Back to Dolly Parton. She died last week. We have that sad news to break to you. And we were talking about Dolly quite a bit last week. She was buried on Friday in a very simple service, family only. You know, there are a lot of stars and big-time political actors on the world stage who go out in grand fashion. That was not Dolly Parton's style. Maybe they'll do a memorial service. I'm pretty sure they will down the road. I know at the Grand Ole Opry over the weekend, they dedicated to Dolly. The Tennessee governor is now working hard to rename Nashville International Airport, known as BNA, that is the designation for the Nashville International Airport, to Dolly Parton International Airport. We here at KFKF will honor her commitment to literacy starting tomorrow with a book drive that will culminate on September 25th. 925. So furthermore, 925 will be known as Dolly Parton Day in Kansas City, and we will celebrate by gathering books for preschool all the way through eighth grade, I think is what we're doing with that. We'll have all the details for you tomorrow on how you can help out. Vince Gill happened to be in town last Thursday doing a concert here in town, and he took to the stage to honor his longtime friend, Dolly Parton.

0: Very emotional for all who knew Dolly Parton. She leaves a tremendous hole in our lives. But Dolly wanted you to know that everything was going to be all right. In fact, in January of this year, she re-released her song, Light of a Clear Blue Morning. She gathered some friends around the microphone with her. Lainey, Reba, Miley, Queen Latifah. A lot of those artists only needed one name to describe them, and certainly that was the case for Dolly Parton. Dolly Parton wanted us to know that even without her on Earth, everything's going to be just fine. The light of a clear blue morning is on.
1: You know, we're living in troubled and uncertain times.
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1: Yes, because I can see the light of a clear blue morning. Can you? It's been a long, dark night.

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0: Zach Brown Band at 94.1 KFKF, Kansas City's best country variety. They will be in town for a concert at T-Mobile Center with the Brothers Osborne. That is next week, and we'll give you a chance to win some free tickets to that show coming up quick here on KFKF. 79 on our way to sunshine and 100. Definitely going to be a heat wave this week. Clear skies tonight down to 80 and sunny up to 99 tomorrow. We might get a break from the heat into Labor Day weekend. We'll cross our fingers for that. 79 now in KF country. We remind you to take all the precautions you need to when the weather gets really, really hot. And if you're playing on a football team, definitely extra water breaks are needed. I don't know if that was the cause of this, but it is definitely a tragedy. A William Jewell college football player dying following a medical emergency during a game. Officials say running back Micah Joe Barnett had scored a touchdown in William Jewell's season opener against Fort Lewis College on Saturday when he suffered a medical emergency on the sideline. The game was postponed. Officials later announced that Barnett had passed away. He was a 2024 graduate of Liberty North High School. Micah Joe Barnett was just 20 years old. Sad, sad story. Deadly flash flooding has struck the Grand Canyon, leaving one person dead, as many as 15 others missing. Floodwaters destroyed footbridges and forced hikers and campers to evacuate, while a man's body was recovered near Crystal Rapids along the Colorado River. Royals wrapped the road trip with an 11-1 loss in Cleveland. There's an off day today with a 9-game homestand starting tomorrow night with the Marlins coming to Kauffman Stadium. Even though the Royals are in last place in the division and they are 14 games under 500. They're just 7.5 out of the final wild card spot. It's too bad there's only 24 games left to make up that ground, but hey, it could be worse. 7:04 at KFKF. It could also be better. Halfway through this rush hour, welcoming back Steve Parker and the KFKF Sky Cruiser.
1: 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Couldn't be a whole lot better on the drive right now, so they cleared the accident you may have heard me talking about earlier in Lee's Summit, westbound 50 ramp to westbound 470. With that gone, no delays anywhere. We're looking good as traffic remains light. Why pay full price when you can customize and save? 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
1: 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Time to play our fun little game, Guess the Celebrity. You know, you and I have been through a lot together on this show, if you're a longtime listener. When I started doing the show back in 1997, my oldest son, Drew, was 11. And they went down in age from there, 11, 9, 8, and then Jonathan, gosh, he was like 3 when I started doing this show. Okay, so last week, my oldest son, Drew, turned 40, and today, my oldest granddaughter, his daughter, is 12 years old. Happy birthday, Ellie! Chevelle.

0: In fact, there's a little cheat code because the other character is on there as well. But if you'll give me the actor, the character, or the TV show, all three gives you the trifecta. Are you ready to play? Here comes today's TV grandfather.
1: 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I think I want to see Deborah.
2: No, that's forbidden. 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
0: 816-394-9400. Didn't even tell you what you were going to win. Pair of tickets for the Zac Brown Band. 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Caller 10 with the right answer. One of three makes you a winner. All three gives you the vaunted trifecta that everyone tries to get. Very few do, though. Sammy Kershaw, She Don't Know She's Beautiful, 94.1. This

0: Kansas City's best country variety, 94.1 KFKF. Just in case, that is Morgan Wallen, 727, Dale Carter Morning Show. Let's go find a winner. What do you say?
1: 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Here's another KFKF winner.
0: Okay, name the famous TV grandfather. Here comes the clip.
2: You know what? I think I want to see Deborah.
3: 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Even I know that. Listen, if I'd seen your mother before the thing, I'd be having this conversation on a beach in Jamaica with my son, Ruiz.
0: Hi, here on KFKF. Who are you?
4: This is Lauren.
0: Lauren?
4: Yes, sir.
0: What town do you live in?
4: Kansas City, Missouri, up in the Northland.
0: All right, Lauren from the Northland. $30 in Kansas Lottery, Chiefs Kingdom Instant Scratch tickets, being a finalist for the grand prize, and a pair of tickets for the Zac Brown Band and Brothers Osborne next week at T-Mobile Center. Actor, character, or TV show, who's that famous grandfather?
4: That's Frank on Everybody Loves Raymond, played by Peter Doyle. Wait, Peter Boyle, sorry.
0: Now, I was going to give you 2.5 on that, but now you've recovered well. You've got the trifecta. Congratulations.
4: Woo.
0: Now, how long have you been with this show, my show?
4: Probably 6 to 10 years.
0: Okay, so, all right. So you don't remember the days when my kids were all really little, and now my granddaughter is 12. I don't know how that happened, but time marches on. Right, Lauren?
4: It does, very quick.
0: All right. Enjoy the concert next week and the lottery tickets. Hope you win the grand prize. Tell me what station plays Kansas City's best country variety.
4: KFKF.
0: All right. Grandkids were in town this weekend. Chevelle is turning 12 today. They're already back in Indiana. Appreciated the visit with them. When you're a grandparent, though, especially a grandfather, not so much grandmothers, but grandfathers have a special talent that

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2: Happy to say there were no canine casualties over the weekend. Rafa and Harry are just fine. And I'll say this about Rafa and Harry. They give as good as they get in that area. Kenny Chesney with his song about Grandpa at KFKF.

0: those years really run, don't they?
1: I still believe.
0: That is Kenny Chesney's Grandpa Told Me So at 94.1 KFKF. Kansas City's Best Country Variety, 733, 27 to get there by 8 o'clock. Third of three great throwbacks on the way next. Talk about time flying. Tim McGraw had the number one song in KF Country 30 years ago today. We'll play that for you. Jackie's got the nitty gritty from Music City. And boy, it's going to be hot this week. The heat wave is on, so much so that we've come up with some other names that maybe you'll feel like using for this hot weather. That is coming up. But first, Steve Parker back with us in the Sky Cruiser. The best news about the visit with my granddaughter, Steve, she's 12 today, is she says she doesn't have a boyfriend yet.
2: Yet. And she's 12. That's good news. All right. Well, the bad news is now we have some trouble here. 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It's like just past Armor 210 as you make your way in from the Northland to the Bond Bridge. Left lane is blocked. Motorists assist on the scene. And, of course, it's basically coming to a standstill there. Southbound I-35 just past Armor 210. Loading up now as usual. Eastbound K-10 coming past K-7 over to Woodland. No other problems. 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
0: At 7:41, 19 to get there by 8 o'clock. We roll the clock back 30 years ago today. It was August 31st, 1996. Tim McGraw had the number one song in KF country, and it stayed on top for two big weeks. She Never Lets It Go to Her Heart. Number one 30 years ago and still playing in KF country.

0: Number one song from 30 years ago today from Tim McGraw, She Never Lets It Go to Her Heart. 2 weeks at number one, starting August 31st, 1996. We popped up to 80 degrees on our way to 100 today. Tonight, clear down to 80, and tomorrow, sunshine up to 99. 80 now in KF Country. Last week, we told you about President Trump wanting to rename one of the Great Lakes. He hinted that maybe both of the oceans would be renamed. Well, there's another billionaire out there who wants to jump in on all of that renaming kind of stuff here. And then longtime friends of the family, I consider them, or friends of the program, I consider them family, kind of like those in-laws that, you know, you tell other people about. Locash, they're going to be on the show coming up about an hour from right now. So it's going to be a fun 8 o'clock hour. We still have work to do in the 7, and that includes Jackie Lucky with the Nitty Gritty from Music City. Get a new Kia with lifetime oil changes and tire rotations at Bobside Independence Kia. Trust their tradition, and that's no BS. Jackie, good morning.
1: Good morning, Dale.
0: Dolly was laid to rest as simply as she came into this world. We have some more Dolly Parton things to kind of clean up here.
1: Dolly's immediate family said goodbye to the legend on Friday at a private service at the Woodlawn Memorial Park and Mausoleum in Nashville. Fans were also at the Grand Ole Opry on Saturday night to remember Dolly, where a large pink butterfly made of flowers was on the famous stage. Music City is already one step closer to renaming the Nashville Airport after Dolly. Tennessee Governor Bill Lee and the Nashville International Airport, the BNA, will discuss it on September 17th. Brad Paisley was one of the many to record with Dolly and couldn't stop the tears when he was performing their hit "When I Get Where I'm Going" over the weekend, confessing he never thought it would be about her. But it is.
0: It definitely is. 925 is something we're going to get behind here in KF Country. We're going to start a book drive tomorrow. All the details will be available at kfkf.com. But Dolly cared a lot about literacy, and this is going to be about the littles getting the books that they need. And everything you need to know will be up on the website tomorrow. And hopefully we're going to have a huge amount of books to donate on 925.
1: Oh, I love that, Dale. His female fans might wish for a wardrobe malfunction for Tim McGraw, but Tim actually fell on stage at a show in Cincinnati on Friday night. Now, somehow Tim did not drop the mic and was okay enough to make fun of it on his Instagram page. And finally, Kane Brown is still recovering from that golf ball injury where he suffered a mild concussion and got 23 stitches. He's also been working on a new album, but now says he's delayed the release to the spring of next year. But Kane let it slip that one song is going to be the guy's answer to Shania's "Whose Bed Have Your Boots Been Under?" And Shania is going to sing backup on the single that Kane is going to release next month. I'm Jackie Lucky, back tomorrow with more news and dish from Nashville for KF Country.
0: All right, thanks a lot, Jackie. We have a heat wave that's going into September. So you know, summer wants to remind you that it is in full force until September 22nd, right? So, you know, we've been saying the same things over and over again when we have these hot stretches. Maybe it's time for some new weather terms. So in light of that, we present the following on KFKF.
2: Hello, I am your new meteorologist. Due to the unprecedented heat, we needed to come up with new terms to describe these oppressive temperatures. Today, it will be hot as f***. Tomorrow, it will be hot as Satan's asshole. And prepare for next week when we have a high chance of a storm. We now go by the balls index, where in the summer it can be as hot as balls, and in the winter, as cold as balls. As for the rest of the summer, it will be more humid and moist than a witch's b-. Please stay cool, because I am hotter than a steaming pile of donkey s***.
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0: KFKF, Kansas City's best country variety. Just past 8 o'clock, 8:01 to be exact, 80 degrees on our way to sunny and 100. Do I really need to add what the Weather Service put in? We have a heat advisory in effect. Don't you know if it's sunny and 100 that it's going to be a heat advisory day? Tonight, clear skies down to 80, and tomorrow, sunshine up to 99. We'll be in the upper 90s until we get to the Labor Day weekend. Hopefully, we'll get a break in the weather by then. It's 80 degrees now in KF country. The bullets were flying yesterday. A woman wounded in an officer-involved shooting yesterday. Police stopping a truck for a traffic violation near 34th and Gillum early yesterday morning. The woman then decided to ram her pickup into the patrol car. Bad idea. Two officers fired at the truck, struck the woman. She was able to drive off from there, believed to be intoxicated at the time. Shocking. The woman then fled to 33rd and Holmes, where she was taken into custody. One man dead, two others injured following a shootout in Kansas City. Police were called to the 8700 block of East 63rd yesterday. They found two men suffering from gunshot wounds. One of those victims died. The other taken to a hospital. A third male victim found inside a nearby convenience store with non-life-threatening injuries. That incident is under investigation. Scottie Scheffler won the PGA Tour Championship by 3 strokes after finishing atop the leaderboard at 16 under par. He joins Tiger Woods and Rory McIlroy as the only multiple-time champions. Victor Hovland finished in second at 13 under. Ryan Gerard was third at 12 under par. Defending champion Tommy Fleetwood finished tied for 11th at 10 under par. 8:03 at KFKF. Deep into this rush hour, Steve Parker back with us in the KFKF Sky Cruiser.
1: 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An accident now reported westbound K-10 at Woodland. Traffic pours heavy eastbound. We'll see if it starts to back up westbound here. Southbound 435 past 87th Street. Road debris, something in the left lane. Working a crash westbound 470 just past Blue Ridge Boulevard. That had a couple of lanes blocked initially. Looks like they've got everything on the right shoulder and starting to loosen up for you there. 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

0: Ella Langley's Choosing Texas. This is 94.1 KFKF, Kansas City's best country variety. Meanwhile, things that have been named the same thing for a very long time in new names, right? The Gulf of Mexico, by a presidential pen stroke on an executive order, became the Gulf of America. How about that? And the map makers agree. If you go to a map, it now says Gulf of America. Well, the president's not done. He is not happy with Canada right now. We have some tariffs going back and forth with the country of Canada. And then the president got a wild hair last week and decided that one of the Great Lakes could be greater.
1: We're going to be changing the name of Lake Ontario, effective immediately, to Lake America. That's going to take place right now as I sign the order.
0: Nothing shocks me anymore. In fact, would it shock you if we rename the Atlantic and or the Pacific? Because I think that's next for him.
1: The lake change, Lake of America, was something I've been thinking about for a long time, actually. As you know, we took something called the Gulf of Mexico, and we changed it, and now it's very routinely the Gulf of America. So if you think about it, we have a gulf, and we have a lake. Now all we need is an ocean. So maybe we'll have to change the name of the Atlantic and or the Pacific. Maybe we'll change it.
0: You don't even have to make these things up anymore. You just go to the news and you just play back what actually happens there in the White House. So Donald Trump is a billionaire. He also happens to be the president. He's got a pen and a lot of executive orders that he can put into place. Another billionaire out there is feeling, let's just say, a little jealous.
2: I am Jeff Bezos. It has come to my attention that billionaires like myself are imbued with the unique authority to rename bodies of water. And so, by the power invested in me by the multitudes of zeros in my bank account, I hereby rename the mightiest river in South America as, wait for it, the Amazon River. All map makers are ordered to make the change immediately. Now, let me check Google Maps real quick. Whoa, it already says Amazon. Amazing. And now, let me check the globe that's been sitting in the corner of my office for the last 20 years. Holy moly, that was fast. I guess you could say I really put Amazon on the map. Oh, I'm drunk with power.
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4: 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Now, can you remind me what I pay you people for? Honestly, throw me a bone here.

0: In my experience, he is an excellent driver. Jesus, take the wheel. That is Carrie Underwood. This is 94.1 KFKF. The heat advisory in effect till 7 o'clock Wednesday night. So if we can get through today, tomorrow, and Wednesday with all the precautions that we normally take, stay hydrated, drink lots of water, right? Check on the elderly. Check on your neighbors, especially if they're elderly. Your pets, if they're indoor dogs like my two, don't make them stay outside all day. They got a fur coat on. They don't like that at all. It's going to be 100 degrees today. Already 81 in KF country. My brothers from other mothers, Low Cash, they are out with a new single. It is really terrific, and I know I'm biased because I love the guys that much, but they're going to be on the show coming up here in the next 10-15 minutes or so. They're going to talk about that. They're going to talk about their next appearance in Kansas City, which is coming up on October 24th. You want to get ahead of me? That's on the events page at kfkf.com. Fun with Low Cash still to come, and then we'll turn it over to Ed Walker. Still welcoming back our good friend Steve Parker, back with us after his trip to Japan, back in the KFKF Sky Cruiser. I'm guessing you've used all of your vacation time for the rest of this year.
1: 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We're looking good as we wrap it up here on this Monday morning, westbound 435. Some heavy traffic hanging there. We had an earlier accident westbound 470 just before the triangle, so once they kind of wrap that up, all that backed up traffic on 470 coming through the triangle onto westbound 435, and there you have it. Everything else still looking pretty good, no new problems. 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

0: That is Dirk Bentley's Drunk on a Plane, and I can't think of a better song other than a Low Cash song to bring on the guys from Low Cash. Chris and Preston are with me on the line here this morning. 8:38, 22 to get there by 9 o'clock. Anyone there? Hello, testing 1, 2.
1: Is this the mayor?
0: Not yet. How are you?
1: I'm doing good, brother. How you doing?
0: I'm doing great. Looking forward to seeing you guys on October 24th. I didn't get to come down to the lake to hang out with you. I had other stuff going on here, as you allude to. Not exactly running for mayor, but running for something. But by October 24th, I'm going to need a break, and I'm going to hang out with you guys at the Midland for Pawsapalooza. Let the dogs out.
2: Let the dogs out. Let's go.
1: Find out who did.
2: Hey, Dale.
0: Yeah.
2: What are you running for right now?
0: Jackson County Legislature.
2: Let's go.
1: I thought it was Mr. Kansas City. I didn't know. I thought it was one of pageants.
0: I'm working my way up.
2: If we're talking about Jackson County, we're talking about Dale Carter.
1: Ooh. Ooh, you can use that, Dale. You can use it.
2: If someone's listening right now, we know the real Dale Carter. Vote him in. Let's go.
0: That may be a scary proposition. You are the only artist, by the way, who will send me pictures of maybe some questionable behavior to me, to my text.
2: Well, we've been through everything together, Dale.
0: No question. I mean, you sent me something from 2013. I don't even remember where that was, and I sure don't remember that night.
2: I've been saving that picture on my phone for a while, and I was like, today's the day. I'm sending it.
0: So I thought, you know, you guys have been trying to work me into a video of yours, and I finally figured out I could be in the video for Talking About, right?
1: Let's go.
2: 100%.
0: I was thinking about this because you may remember Different Strokes and Little Arnold, you know, the kid, and his line, what you talking about, Willis? What you talking about, Willis?
2: I've been thinking about that and using that in a campaign.
1: Dude, that's actually brilliant.
0: Cut to me in the video and it'll be, what you talking about, Chris? What you talking about, Preston?
2: What you talking about, Willis?
0: It could be a thing.
1: You're in it. We have to do that.
0: Yeah. So we're gonna work that out. You got the new music out. I thought you were coming with Let the Country Music Play, the song you did with Parmalee. We love that. We're still playing that on KFKF.
1: We originally wanted to, but, you know, the cool thing about me and Preston is we own our own label and there's no red tape, so we were about it. But Parmalee has, let's just say, red tape. And they wanted it too, but, you know, whenever you got to get the bigger label to agree when there's two labels coming together, you hope it works out. But everybody just agreed digital, so we just put it out digital and sent it to some of our friends at radio. And was like, hey, if you guys want to play this, let's play it.
2: I'm never saying never either, because you never know. I mean, this Let the Country Music Play could just grow for a year, and then all of a sudden it's got to be a radio single. So who knows down the road?
0: The album is Bet the Farm, and I think you probably did Bet the Farm, right?
2: We really did. You know, back in 2023, early 2023, we left a major record label, and we said, you know what? We're just going to put Hometown Home out on the radio. We're going to hire our own team. We're going to start our own label, and we're going to bet the farm on ourselves. Man, that's exactly what we did, and thank God we did it, and thank God we have real friendships like you out there. Country radio has been so good to me and Chris, and it's the one thing that we can say is one of the most authentic and genuine friendships out there in our lives. Some people are friends with people in their neighborhood. We're friends with people at country radio. I mean, that's our family. That's our life. And so you guys have been there for us, and we've tried to be there for you guys, and it really paid off, starting with Hometown Home.
0: All right. Well, they're giving us the hook here, so I'm going to see you on October 24th, if not before. Talking About's the new single. We'll play it next. Safe travels on your way here, guys.
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Kansas City's best country variety, 94.1 KFKF. Well, good morning, Jed Walker. The nice thing about Monday is that it's about 3 hours away from being halfway over. How's that for motivation? It's Luke Combs. It's Be By You.

Kansas City's best country variety, 94.1 KFKF. I know your Monday's getting going, but just put it on your radar. Got the Mindbender coming up about 12:15. Lots of goodies for you. Ever since a Monday, why that's an excuse, I don't know, but we're going to make it very, very easy. Coming up.

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0: We have a clear sky this morning. Quiet start to our day, then breezy and hot. Up to 100 for the high with a heat advice act. Mostly clear and dry through tonight. Tello 79, sunny and 98 on Tuesday. I'm meteorologist Dan Holliday in the DM Injury Law Weather Center.
1: Thanks a lot, Dan. 83 now in Independence. Leavenworth here at 82. Shawnee's at 84. And here in the heart of Westport at 94.1 KFKF. 85 degrees. Make sure you're staying hydrated. 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
2: The devil went down to Georgia. He was looking for a soul to steal. He was in a bind because he was way behind and he was willing to make a deal. When he came across this young man sawing on a fiddle and playing it hot, and the devil jumped up on a hickory stump and said, "Boy, let me tell you what. I guess you didn't know it, but I'm a fiddle player too. And if you'd care to take a dare, I'll make a bet with you. Now you play pretty good fiddle, boy, but give the devil his due. I bet a fiddle of gold against your soul because I think I'm better than you." The boy said, "My name's Johnny, and it might be a sin, but I'll take your bet, and you're going to regret because I'm the best as ever been."

opened up his case and he said, "I'll start this show." And fire flew from his fingertips as he rosined up his bow. And he pulled the bow across the strings and it made an evil hiss. And then a band of

the devil bowed his head because he knew that he'd been beat. And he laid that golden fiddle on the ground at Johnny's feet. Johnny said, "Devil, just come on back if you ever want to try again. 'Cause I told you once, you son of a gun, I'm

Kansas City's best country variety, 94.1 KFKF. One and only Charlie Daniels, man. Devin went down to Georgia, but he went down to Monday and said, I'm done with this. I'm going back. I'm not one of those people who usually buys into Monday sucks, but no, today, Monday sucks. It's horrible today. I've got an idea. Two words, open bar. Let's get on that. We'll be having fun by lunchtime. It's Bradley

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Ella Langley and Morgan Wallen. I can't love you anymore. And meanwhile, Riley Green said, I'm ready to go. As far as a duet album with Langley is concerned, I don't know, man. A whole album of nothing but Ella Langley, Riley Green duets? What do you think? I don't know. It's George Strait in KF Country.

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Kansas City's best country variety, 94.1 KFKF, those Rascal Flatts. 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
9: Kansas City weather.
10: We have a clear sky this morning, quiet start to our day, then breezy and hot, up to 100 for the high with a heat advisory in effect. Mostly clear and dry through tonight, till low 79, sunny and 98 on Tuesday. I'm meteorologist Ann Holliday in the DM Injury Law Weather Center.
11: 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Hardy, Eric Church, Morgan Wall, and Tim McGraw. 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
1: 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I Want to Be Somebody in KF Country.

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the city's best country variety, 94.1 KFK. If it was Kenny Chesney and Get Along, I was watching an interview with Lainey Wilson and John Mayer, and apparently when they were going through the song, we're going to do this, we're going to do that, and she was, it's Jesus Jones wallet. He's like, who's Jesus Jones? Lainey had to school John Mayer on Jesus, comma, and Jones. George, yes.

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13: Kansas City weather.
14: A heat advisory in effect across Kansas City. Breezy up to 100 here this afternoon. Going to be clear overnight down to 79. Temperatures in the upper 90s. Dan Holliday in the DM Injury Law Weather Center.
15: Thanks a lot, Dan. 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Up 91 degrees. I should have been a cowboy. 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

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Well, it's somewhere. 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

0: Kansas City's best country variety, 94.1 KFKF. Coming up, we got the Mind Bender about 12:15-ish. Got $30 in Kansas Lottery Chiefs Kingdom Instant Scratch tickets, pair of tickets to the Renaissance Festival, opens this weekend, Labor Day weekend. Today's question has to do with comfortable footwear. Yeah, it's the best I can do. We'll give it away pretty much coming up around 12:15.
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0: Kansas City's best country variety, 94.1 KFKF. Mindbender, about 12:15-ish. So many goodies for you. Stay close. We'll play here in just a bit. Eric Church, Smoke a Little Smoke in KF Country.
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the city's best country variety, 94.1 KFKF with Red Akins. It Ain't My Truck. We'll play the Mind Bender next. And again, today's question has to do with comfortable footwear. We'll play after this. I don't know why it's funny. Blake Shelton, let him anyway.

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4: 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My goodness. And don't forget, if you won anything in the last 30 days, you got to go ahead and sit this one out, right? And it's Monday, and yeah, you know. Normally, I'm not that guy. It's like, oh, Monday, and it's another day of the week. But for some reason, this Monday has been doing its best to take me out. I mean, literally. It's crazy. All right, here we go. Your mind bender question for today. Some stores have begun selling Christmas gifts. What the... Yeah. 24% of people will give this as a gift this holiday season. What is it? I like getting this. Some stores have begun selling Christmas gifts. Wrong. 24% of people will... I'm saying it's wrong that they're selling them. Not that I'm wrong. 24% of people will give this as a gift this holiday season. What is it? Here's your clues. Clue number one, you wear them. Clue number two, not socks. Clue number three, feet. And your Ed Walker bonus clue, comfortable inside footwear. That doesn't give it away. I don't know. Some stores have begun selling Christmas gifts. 24% of people will give this as a gift this holiday season. What is it? Wear them, not socks, feet. And your Ed Walker bonus clue, comfortable inside footwear. Those are your clues. 816-394-9400. Call 10. We'll start with you. Good luck. There's Old Dominion in KF Country.

0: Big prizes, local winners on 94.1 KFKF. Here's another KFKF winner.
1: Hi there, it's KFKF, and you are calling number 10. Who's this?
2: Heck yeah, this is Brian.
1: All right, Brian, here's your question. Some stores have begun selling Christmas gifts. Boo. 24% of people will give this as a gift this holiday season. What is it?
2: I'm going to go with flippers.
1: Slippers, that's never a bad present in my opinion. I like slippers. We're going to hook you up. You got a pair of tickets to go to the Kansas City Renaissance Festival, which is opening this weekend. You also got $30 in Kansas Lottery Chiefs Kingdom Instant Scratch tickets. And now you're a finalist for that big old grand prize. Good job.
2: Awesome. Thank you.
1: You're welcome. And let's just face it, you get to a certain age, you're getting really tough to buy for. Slippers are kind of like a layup gift, and I'm okay with that. Here's Craig Morgan. I mean.

Kansas City's best country variety, 94.1 KFK. It was Jordan Davis. Coming up at 4:30, we got Year in Your Ear. Jim Daniels will be on. Of course, lots of goodies to give away there as well, including the Kansas Lottery stuff. And the 5 o'clock whistle is a great way to get home happy. Here's Parmalee and KF Country. Home.

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1: Dolly was one of those people who was universally loved by everyone. 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

0: A heat advisory in effect across Kansas City. Breezy up to 100 here this afternoon. Going to be clear overnight, 79. Temperatures in the upper 90s on Tuesday afternoon. I'm meteorologist Dan Holliday in the DM Injury Law Weather Center.
1: All right, thanks a lot, Dan. Warming up as expected, 95 in Overland Park. Lee Summit, you're at 93. 93 in Gardner as well. And here in Westport at 94.1 KFKF. 94 degrees. It only feels like the world's on fire. Make sure you take care of yourself so you can take care of others, all right? Make sure you're staying hydrated. Find the shade. You know what to do. Here's Nate Smith.

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0: 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That song, I just always like feel like talking like a pirate when I hear that song. I don't know why. I don't know. Toby Keith in KF Country.
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0: Kansas City's best country variety, 94.1 KFKF. You know what September means, right? Meaningful football games.
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0: 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It's Raleigh Green. It's the only thing that matters.

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2: Kansas City weather.
3: Breezy, continued hot today, close to 100 for the high with a heat advisory in effect. We stay warm overnight, down to 79, sunny, hot, and 98. Meteorologist Ann Holliday in the DM Injury Law Weather Center.
4: Just a little warning for you, if you're going to go out in this weather when it's like almost 80 at night. I once slept overnight in Puerto Vallarta, Mexico, outside because the weather was so nice. I woke up in the morning, could hear the ocean, was like, well, got a little trouble, but I fell asleep outside. It was so comfortable outside when the weather gets just right. Right now, it's not just right. 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Sleeping outside's great if you're camping, but not if you got like a nice hotel room with a balcony. 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Ella Langley, Morgan Wallen, I Can't Love You Anymore, and then KF Country.

Kansas City's best country variety, 94.1 KFKF. Jed Walker, I'll tell you what, this Saturday is a lot of fun. They're at Legends Field with the Kansas City Monarchs. Dust off your bun. That's this Saturday the 5th. Wear your best country western attire. You show it off during the in-game parade. Maybe get the Pearl Snaps going. That's cool. Plus, you can text your country music knowledge with the Finish the Lyrics sing-along challenge. After the game, the players will have autographs. Country Western Night, it's this Saturday at Legends Field with the Monarchs. You need more information or you want to purchase tickets to Saturday's game, just head to the events page at kfkf.com. Get them and you will be good to go. I believe I will be there Saturday as well. That looks like a lot of fun. Hope you show up. Neil McCoy. Here's Wink in KF Country.

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Hi, I'm Jim Davis. There's Luke Combs with Long Neck Ice Cold Beer. You know what? An ice cold anything would feel pretty darn good right about now. Oh, yeah. Thank you. Loving life again. Here's Ella Langley on 94.1 KFKF.

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10: Breezy, continued hot today, close to 100 for the high with a heat advisory in effect. We stay warm overnight, 79, sunny, hot, and 98 tomorrow, upper 90s again Wednesday. I'm meteorologist Ann Holliday in the DM Injury Law Weather Center.
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12: Papa drove a truck nearly all his life. You know it drove Mama crazy being a trucker's wife. The part she couldn't handle was it being alone. I guess she needed more to hold than just a telephone.

0: It won't be long, George Burge on 94.1 KFKF. Well, it won't be long, and we'll be saying welcome to fall. In fact, it starts 3 weeks from tomorrow, September 22nd. Low cash, still celebrating summer on KFKF.
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It's Joe Diffie with John Deere Green on 94.1 KFKF. Jim here. Well, these days, if you want to get a gal's attention, you should try pheromone maxing. It's a trend on TikTok where teen boys and young men skip shits and deodorant before dates, believing their natural body odor makes them more attractive. Pretty sure this trend is going to be short-lived. Let's hope so. With MacArthur, here's Hardy, Eric Church, Morgan Wallen, and Tim McGraw on KFKF.

94.1 KFKF coming up this Saturday night at Legends Field with the Kansas City Monarchs. They'll be celebrating Country Western Night. 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
5: Breezy and hot the rest of the afternoon with a heat advisory remaining in effect. It'll be mostly clear overnight, low 79. Sunny and 98 Tuesday with Wednesday's high 99. I'm meteorologist Ann Holliday in the DM Injury Law Weather Center.
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Kansas City's best country variety is right here on 94.1 KFKF. Hi, my name is Jim. It was just a year ago, August 2025, that Cole Swindell and his wife welcomed a little girl, Rainey Gale Swindell, into the world. She inspired this song.

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1: With our first check on traffic for this afternoon, in the Security Bank of Kansas City, KFKF Sky Cruiser, a name you haven't heard for quite some time, a few weeks anyway, Steve Parker, welcome back.
15: 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Pretty good looking start to our Monday afternoon drive, although slow past a stalled vehicle southbound 435 at Front Street. In fact, looks like it's slowing down northbound traffic too, but southbound's backed up to about 210 Highway. And a couple of stalled cars on the shoulder, but no accidents working. Why pay full price when you can customize and save? 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

0: 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You'll find this song on Blake Shelton's album titled For Recreational Use Only. 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

One number away, Luke Combs on Kansas City's best country variety, 94.1 KFKF. And Jim Daniels just a few minutes away from giving you a shot at $30 in Kansas Lottery Chiefs Kingdom instant scratch tickets and tickets to go see the Zac Brown Band September 10th, a week from this Thursday, as a matter of fact, at the T-Mobile Center with special guest Brothers Osborne. 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

0: 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Steve?
1: All right, thanks, Jim. 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We do have some pretty heavy stuff, as usual, here. Northbound I-35, slow out of downtown, heading across the Kitt Pond Bridge. Going to find some road debris southbound of 169 Highway just before Englewood. That's blocking the left lane. And eastbound K-10 past Cedar Creek, a stalled car on the right shoulder there, slowing us down just a bit, but no accidents working. 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
3: Kansas City weather.
4: Breezy and hot the rest of the afternoon with a heat advisory remaining in effect. It'll be mostly clear overnight, low 79. Sunny and 98 Tuesday with days high 99. I'm meteorologist Ann Holliday in the DM Injury Law Weather Center.
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5: $30 in Kansas Lottery Chiefs Kingdom instant scratch tickets and a pair of tickets to see the Zac Brown Band with special guest Brothers Osborne September 10th at the T-Mobile Center. That's the prize for this afternoon. I'm going to share some facts from a specific year, play three number one songs from the same year. When the third number one song begins, that's when I'll start looking for caller number 10 to tell me the year in your ear. This is the year that taking selfies was taken to a whole new level.
10: Now make your selfies look like a pro took them with the unique self-click.
5: Selfie sticks became so popular that it led to widespread bans in major museums and theme parks. Another big fad, man buns and top knots. 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
5: And country music fans were surprised when Miranda Lambert and Blake Shelton announced their divorce. On the bright side, Blake Shelton found himself at number one with this song, Sangria, the first of three number ones for this edition of Year in Your Ear on 94.1 KFKF.

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1: That is Dustin Lynch with our second of three number one songs for this edition of Year in Your Ear on 94.1 KFKF. Believe you know what the answer is. 816-394-9400. Dial up that number right now. Beginning with caller number 10. I'll be looking to find out who knows the Year in Your Ear and who's going to win $30 in Kansas Lottery Chiefs Kingdom Scratcher tickets and tickets to see this band in concert September 10th at the T-Mobile Center. This is the Zach Brown Band at 94.1 KFKF.

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1: And who are we welcoming to the show this afternoon?
2: Micah. I'm calling from Harrisonville.
1: Micah in Harrisonville. I'm looking to make you a winner of $30 in Kansas Lottery Chiefs Kingdom Instant Scratch tickets and tickets to go see the Zac Brown Band September 10th at the T-Mobile Center. If you could tell me the year in your ear.
2: I'm going to go with 2015.
1: And why are you going with 2015? What was the clue that gave it away?
2: It was the Royals winning it all.
1: Yep. Never, ever forget that year, no doubt about it. Well, hey, congratulations. You've got the $30 in Kansas Lottery Scratchers. You've got the Zac Brown tickets. And now you're qualified for the grand prize, which could be an additional $100 in Kansas Lottery Scratchers, a new TV, and $250 gift card from Hy-Vee. Good luck to you, man.
2: Thank you very much.
1: Hey, you're very welcome. Next chance to play and win will be tomorrow morning with Dale Carter shortly after 7 o'clock. And, of course, come back here tomorrow afternoon for another chance to win. Hey, tell me, Micah, what station plays Kansas City's best country variety?
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2: We are just about 10 minutes away from the 5 o'clock whistle here at 94.1 KFKF. And before we get to that, would love for you to stick around and hear an interaction that Tim McGraw had with a young fan this past weekend as he presented them with a guitar. Had to be a bit of an ego check for Tim McGraw because he did not get the response I'm sure that he was looking for initially. That's coming up for you before 5. But now let's get a check on traffic in the Security Bank of Kansas City KFKF Sky Cruiser. It's Steve Parker. Steve?
3: 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We're still looking pretty good here. Northbound I-35 at Front Street, though, an accident now on the right shoulder coming out of downtown to the Bond Bridge, so that's still jamming you up even without the lanes blocked. And still working on that exit ramp from southbound I-35 to southwest traffic way. Crews trying to repair a sinkhole there. And eastbound I-70, slow going out past the sports complex. 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

0: Kansas City's best country variety is on 94.1 KFKF. My name is Jim Daniels. This past weekend, Tim McGraw, performing a concert, invited a youngster up on stage. Wanted to gift that youngster a guitar. Give it to him for free. Well, the youngster, not as impressed as maybe Tim McGraw wished that he would be. In fact, Tim McGraw had to do a bit of an ego check. You'll understand what I mean.
1: If I give you this guitar, will you promise me something? Will you learn how to play it?
2: I know you are a best friend when it comes.
1: Wow. Well, that makes me very special, right? He's awesome. I love your comments. So, if this was Luke talking to you, he asked you if you promised to learn the guitar, would you say yes?
2: Yeah.
0: I don't know how many times I've listened to that interaction today. Just puts a big old smile on my face and cracks me up each time. This fan more than a Tim McGraw fan. But if you're a Riley Green fan, you'll like this. Think as you drunk on KFKF. Just who the hell

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0: Chasing that neon rainbow, Alan Jackson on 94.1 KFKF. Jim Daniels here. All the kids back in school now, which means shenanigans. You've got a favorite memory you want to share?
1: We had one teacher that was real old, and he would fall asleep. So back then, we had the overhead projectors, and we'd pull down the screen and watch a movie. Well, somebody had the idea in our class to put up a picture and taped it on the screen, so he didn't see it, and he fell asleep. So when he woke up, we had pulled that screen down, and there it was, a Playboy centerfold in front of the whole class.
0: And you didn't know anything about it? That's your story, and you're sticking to it. Colin Ray on KFK.

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0: Shania Twain, Get You Good on 94.1 KFKF. She said she's working on a biopic. Who would she like to have play her?
1: I have two thoughts, but I don't want to put it out there because it might jinx it.
0: Shania has quite this morning. Here's Michael Ray on KFKF.

0: That is Michael Ray with Kiss You in the Morning on 94.1 KFKF, Kansas City's best country variety. Hi, this is Jim. Hey, coming up September 25th and 26th, want to make a road trip to Wichita? Well, they've got the Somewhere Music Fest coming up those two dates, and it's going to be featuring Bailey Zimmerman, DJ Diesel, Ernest, Ian Munsick, Evan Honer, Logan Mize, and a whole bunch of other artists. Well, there's a couple ways to get yourself in. We've got links for you to get passes and tickets on the events page at kfkf.com. Or you can text the word music, M-U-S-I-C, to 816-394-9400. Take care of that business right now while we're thinking about it. And that gets you in the running to win some tickets to go check out that show featuring Bailey Zimmerman and a whole bunch of other artists at the Somewhere Music Fest, downtown Wichita, September 25th through the 26th. What's happening on the highways right here in Kansas City? Steve Parker can tell us about that in the Security Bank of Kansas City, KFKF Sky Cruiser. Steve?
1: 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Jim, I want to thank the folks for making it easy on me my first day back after a long break. And things are going pretty well here. Usual heavy traffic, eastbound I-70 out past the stadium. Southbound I-35 is still bunching up there past Shawnee Mission Parkway down towards 75th. But don't have any new accidents to report. 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Steve Parker in the Security Bank of Kansas City Sky Cruiser on 94.1 KFKF.
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24: Couple things you'll need to remember throughout this week if you're going to spend any time outdoors. Hydrate and take frequent breaks. The heat advisory continues all the way through Friday afternoon now, and here's why. For instance, tonight, clear sky, only dropping down to 78 for an overnight low. And then tomorrow, sunshine and a high of 98. And pretty much we're going to repeat that throughout the rest of this week. 100 degrees right now with Clint Black. 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

94.1 KFKF as the heat advisory continues through Friday evening. Lots of sunshine, high temperatures. Make sure you've got that SPF on, otherwise you're going to become a bona fide...

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10: 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Just a couple of stalled cars on the shoulder, a little bit of slow stuff hanging on eastbound I-70 out past the stadiums. The rest of the highway's looking good with no late accidents. 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

94.1 KFKF. Jason Aldean is a big fan of this guy. In fact, he's written more than a few songs that Jason's recorded. It's John Morgan, Kid Myself on KFKF.

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I'm Jim. A new TikTok trend when it comes to dating, pheromone maxing. That's young men not showering before dates because they believe their natural body odor is more attractive. Maybe that's the problem here when Ella Langley says, "I can't love you anymore," with Morgan Wallen on KFKF.

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0: 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Kansas Lottery, Chiefs Kingdom Scratcher tickets, and tickets to see the Zac Brown Band. Your next chance tomorrow morning, shortly after 7, with Dale Carter.
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12: Clear sky tonight and overnight, and staying pretty darn warm for the overnight low of only 78 degrees. Tomorrow, sunshine, and we're heading back close to 100 tomorrow. Projected high of 98. And that's where we are right now as the heat advisory continues through Friday. 98 degrees with Jordan Davis on KFKF.
13: I love the first cast when the water's glass and the line starts to run. 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I love the twilight in the morning before the day wakes up.

Kansas City's best country variety, 94.1 KFKF. Jim Daniels with you. Have you ever walked into a room and then once you got there, you're like, why am I here? Am I looking for my phone, my keys, my wallet? Here's Lainey Wilson with John Mayer trying to figure that out.

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Kane Brown with Woman on 94.1 KFKF. Jim Daniels ready to hand the reins off to Erika Jay. She's up at 7 o'clock with more of Kansas City's country variety. Like this from Travis Tritt, Take It Easy, 94.1 KFKF.

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